Bruno Mars, quite the stop. He recently just had in Toronto as well, setting attendance records on his five-night stay there. But not only that, apparently at one of the shows, a couple, after a decade of being together, getting engaged, deciding to say their I do's. Sienna Spiro now on 194. Happy.

your phone with you literally all the time. Yeah. Now you really can't get away from us. 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

Chevron. This is 194. Recently, too, talking about just the impact of social media. And she said she does not have social media on her phone. Now, that's not to say she does not have social media, but just not on my phone. I don't need it with me all the time. Tame Impala, Jenny, now on 194.

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1: As Lisa, this is 184. Teddy Swim said to be having a busy fall. Going to be taking on the tour trail when it comes to stops near the valley. Looking like he's going to be in St. Paul in September. Actually, kind of one of the earlier parts of his tour. It's smart. You got to get here before you get into the cooler months. Teddy Swim's now on 184.

Maxwell and the Jonas Brothers, 194. Joe Jonas, too, recently speaking out about co-parenting with now ex-wife Sophie Turner. And he did say, look, having the kids, it seems like it's giving me purpose again. Praises the co-parenting, Sophie.

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1: Awesome.
0: What's your name?
1: Jolene.
0: Are you pumped to see Shinedown? Who are you going to bring with you?
1: Me? I'll probably have to bring my sister. She's in the car with me.
0: I wondered who that was. Me? What's your sister's name?
1: Jenny.
0: Are you guys BFFs?
1: Yeah, we're twins, so I don't really have a choice.
0: Stop! And have fun with your sister. I love it.
1: Thank you so much.
0: 194 is ATM. We know guaranteed. Next chance, 310. But keep listening for those bonus chances. Could be going off anytime.

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1: Summer.
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Yes, Meghan Trainor on Y94. And coming up here after BTS in two songs, Jennifer Gardner opening up about why she took a hiatus from acting. That detail is coming up in two. Right now, it's 21 Pilots, Stressed Out.

Unlike all your streaming services, we haven't jacked up our prices. We're still playing the hits for free. Y94.